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0: AC Stevenson.
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1: Nope.
0: Okay, just watch out.

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Detector out.

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0: Victor Timo 285. 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
1: 35. Thank you.

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Detector out.

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5 0 5 0 5 0 5 0 5 0 5 0 5 0 5 0 5 0 5 0 5 0 5 0 5 0 5 0 5 0 5 0 5 0 5 0 5 0 5 0 5 0 5 0 5 0 5 0 5 0 5 0 5 0 5 0 5 0 5 0 5 0 5 0 5 0 5 0 5 0 5 0 5 0 5 0 5 0 5 0 5 0 5 0 5 0 5 0 5 0 5 0 5 0 5 0 5 0 5 0 5 0 5 0 5 0 5 0 5 0 5 0 5 0 5 0 5 0 5 0 5 0 5 0 5 0 5 0 5 0 5 0 5 0 5 0 5 0 5 0 5 0 5 0 5 0 5 0 5 0 5 0 5 0 5 0 5 0 5 0 5 0 5 0 5 0 5 0 5 0 5 0 5 0 5 0 5 0 5 0 5 0 5 0 5 0 5 0 5

I've got the second south clear. 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

Okay, release three tail and pull them. I'll make three tail fields for 85 and 42 right here. Might want to get back this way a little bit. At least there's a car right here. I got it. I'm about five car lengths in that second car.

0: Asbestos.
1: 520-110, oh.
0: 520-110, go ahead.
1: Got a lead is in 2040. I'd like to get permission on the 5 here. And Oakwood is heading straight up river.
0: Mission on the side and doing what up, brother?
1: Going straight up river. 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
0: Straight to the river. All right. Y-2-1-10. Got mission on the side and upward. Let me know when you got everything restored back. And I'll talk to the NS.
1: I understand. Got mission on the side. Let's know everything's cleared up.

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Milepost 299.7. 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

0: mile light back where you reported to the side of Oakburn.
1: 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Thank you, bro. Appreciate it.

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1: NS West, Tennessee Dispatcher 1.

0: Roger, 285, hold.
1: 285.
0: You're still tracking away there at Madison, are we done on the move, hold? On an 11,180 foot tree, what could go wrong, hold? Let me know if you need any help on that hill. Western is here. Western is dispatched 287 hill. Mr. Butler, Ross, good evening. Let's clear 8339. That is Stevens and Way, so currently protected by the 261 and beat a new track to 42. About that 8393, you currently got 285 ahead of you working in Madison. They're done with the work to get it, trying to get DOT to come in and it's playing hide and seek with them. The train is 11,184. Be mindful of that, please, though. Expecting the DOT to cooperate. I may have an eye pull up behind him. I push the button for him. I'll watch it off, huh? Will do. My Tennessee dispatcher, duty 285, over.
1: Foul.
0: Kelly, get your EOT sorted. I'm going to knock Limestone and Irvington down for a few minutes. The way I get a path open. 364 makes it out, over. I'm not saying you're not going to go past that. I'm just keeping the options open while we get this sorted out. I told 287, if you can get this sorted out when he gets close, I may have a pull up behind you and see if he can help you. Keep me posted if you need that particular help, please. Where's Mr.

this, Western Air City Special. Well then, Roll Father, none of the miracles never cease to happen. Let's have a safe trip off the rest of the way, what? Well, GOT and everything, air pressure is right, get the readings and everything you need to proceed in the vault. You are welcome to do so. Western Air City 287, join the head official briefing, over. What's ready now for you? 85's got the brake test sorted out. They should be leaving up for Madison momentarily, over.

0: 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Clear up 8393, that is a Brock to Lumber. Proceed clear of the limits. 261 protected, over.
1: 8393, proceed Brock to Lumber.
0: Alright, quick heads up, behind this 285, the bridge will go up. They said they had a very large barge coming. I think both the bridge and the battleship level. Hold up at harbor. I'm going to get the 364 out at 12th Avenue, bring them up to the bridge. They're going to be tiny. And let the AO7 come out behind the 285 while we're waiting on this boat to clear them. Hold up at harbor for me for a few minutes to go from there. Western is the 285, over.
2: 285, over.
0: Clear 8261, Brock to Lumber. Clear off the limits now, protected. 261, over.
2: That's right, 8261, Brock to Lumber. All protected by 261, over.
0: That was an NS4282, right, over?
2: That's right, with NS4282.
0: Just make sure it's not an empty spot permission behind you. Here we go, West Nest Hill.
2: Clear 12th Avenue, 285.

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Listen to yourself.

Tennessee Dispatcher 285, over. Are you able to stop short of Forest, over? 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

0: that high and wide alarm past the 385 detector. 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
1: Westerns 285, over. Jeremy said he's going to ask the yard when coming out there for you, so that will help out with that, looking at that highlight stuff. 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It says please, Westerns here.

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Yes, sir, I have a car number for you when you're ready. Alrighty, I have a DTTX 620757. DTTX 620757, over. Yes, sir, and I'm showing line number 21, including the power. Alrighty, no problem. 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

0: Dispatcher 732 over. 732, just to verify, you lead engine tonight. You are currently running to be an SF 6009 and you are just away from Lumber, coming up on Madison. Is that correct, Dylan? 364, did y'all copy that over?
1: Static,
0: Harky
1: Thomas
0: down
1: there, like, what is engine number one?
0: Say, 732, confirmed the lead engine being SF6009, currently located away from Lumber, coming up on Madison, over. 732
1: on the main SF6009.
0: They
1: are east of Lumber, around Madison,
0: thank you. Be careful, please. Let's test it. Sorry. Let me share where it's last on Lumber. Siding track and over the signal. Flowers we can't Lumber when that signal comes in, over.
1: I understand. Tracy Tug, a freight department, side between Lumber. And it was power switch at Lumber once the signal comes in, over.
0: Let me know when you're done. We'll see where everybody else is at. Push this down.

3-4, 3-4, 3-4, 25 mile an hour, 3-4, 3-4, 3-4, 3-4, 3-4, 3-4, 3-4, 3-4, 3-4, 3-4, 3-4, 3-4, 3-4, 3-4, 3-4, 3-4, 3-4, 3-4, 3-4, 3-4, 3-4, 3-4, 3-4, 3-4, 3-4, 3-4, 3-4, 3-4, 3-4, 3-4, 3-4, 3-4, 3-4, 3-4, 3-4, 3-4, 3-4, 3-4, 3-4, 3-4, 3-4, 3-4, 3-4, 3-4, 3-4, 3-4, 3-4, 3-4, 3-4, 3-4, 3-4, 3-4, 3-4, 3-4, 3-4, 3-4, 3-4, 3-4, 3-4, 3-4, 3-4, 3-4, 3-4, 3-4, 3-4, 3-4, 3-4, 3-4, 3-4, 3-4, 3-4,

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I got 88 on the 10.

West Jersey 264, how are you all coming over? 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
0: Y-201-10, locked up in the clear at Oakworth, everything handled, line locked back for siding movement, over.
1: That's all correct, have a good night.
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1: 364, we got everything situated and ready to go. We are 1,886.
0: Awesome. Clear 8470, double two lumber drill, go work between clear of the limits, 261 siding protected, over.
1: 3645 to 8470, one between lumber and elk on the main. Clear the limits, 261 siding protected, over.
0: As of right now, we'll probably be looking at the counterpart 365 a buck and probably midway for the 188, depends on him, over.
1: Alright, 365 a buck and 188
0: at midway, depends on how they move on. 365's making a meter midway right now, so the first one should probably work out alright. We'll work about the last later.

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può essere sul dispatcher. Qualche nera, prevedo. Well, for such a short train, let's hope it's gonna come back in or something. Let's go in the park anyway to meet the 365. Maybe you can push your button for you real quick, and we'll see. 188 is currently down at James, so I think our original plans go stay until. Careful, please. Watch this, yeah.

Western Dispatch 355, over. Let's clear a couple of track approaches, which is edit number 84870 Midway and 8507 Midway to 8 South. Start to protect the 251 main line, over. Expect that tiny little one, 364, to meet you, but I guess I should have any trouble with the DOT. Check with them when they come in, see if they need you to, if the DOT is good old whack, over. Yeah. Sorry, one more time, it was on a different tower, couldn't make you out of it. Would you like MS repair kit, duct tape, chewing gum, and bailing wire, over? I think they should put those on every train, over. You have a good day. Be safe, please. Let me know if you're ready to leave face again, over.

3:64, over. 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

364, by the way, the 188 is over at Stevens in the Bad Ridge. You're coming in, so just heads up there. 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

0: Yes, Western Missy Dispatch, over. Go ahead, over.
1: Eastern Midway, top aspect out, you said, over.

me 1 second here. Which city is Deadly Dry Ride, over? Top aspect, you hit the right ball, please, over.

0: 5, over. Take that last one off Hens 9, oh sorry, 8601, Rock to Lumber, clear of the limit to 261, protected, over.
1: Yes, sir, 8601. Rock to Lumber, I'll take
0: it. Didn't forget anything, did we, over? I think that's all over for you. But tell you what, permission on the Decatur siding while I got you, over.
1: All right, permission on the Decatur siding.
0: Let's call it 245 if you'd like a timestamp. 365 with the lead engine NS1164 after stopping at 12th Avenue is west in the city dispatch. Mission past the stop signal. Signal main at 2 siding. Let's go westbound, looking out, over.
1: I understand, 365 on NS1164, got your permission past stop, save plus Avenue westbound. Main is fine, looking out, over.
0: Yeah, I was supposed to aim for track one, but you didn't hear that from me, over.
1: Over.
0: Yeah, have a good morning. Let me know when you're done with deciding track, please. Please finish the app.

0: dispatcher 188, over. TJ-8604 back, Stevenson Midway. Siding locked up behind you, over. Coming back your way, let me get you something to get the rest of the way, over. I think you have a DP engine to dig out today, over. Oh boy, it's just the way we like it, right, over?
1: Your 6SD train special, Jack. Boy, it's
0: requesting 6364. What's your CID number, if you don't mind, over?
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0: What do you think, yep?

60-40, I think, for Stevens, and 30-40 minutes with that little train over. Okay, I'll let Dwayne know. Here we go. Be careful, please.

Middle Ditch Tower, better, over. Yeah, there was some overtonnage cars that got left behind the path set off up there earlier this today. I wasn't sure if they lined you up about picking those up or not, but you're supposed to. Well, in this case, let me be a bearer of bad news, then. Look, you're looking at 10 load of coal cars, about... Well, I guess however much that's going to equate to what they're supposed to be at the Widow's Creek Yard up there. What? It says I picked up on the rear, if I read this here, right?

what the tank actually reaches. It's picked up 10 load of coal cars on the rear of 600 at Widow's Creek. So I guess they put them on the rear of that rock train up there.

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That's the way the pack reads, yes, sir. No, you should be aware of it. At least I let them know that you were supposed to grab them anyway. Be careful, please. Push this up.

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0: 6126, that you over?
1: That's correct, over.
0: Much guess on my part. You have a good trip. Come across there, over.
1: All righty, thank you. Have a good morning.
0: And we certainly will try. You do the same. We're safe here.

Yankee coming back your way. 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Lumber limestone and switching limestone is seated for you, sir. 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

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Over. Yeah, we all need a push there at Holmes Gap. Over. Okay, I understand. Thank you. 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
1: 188.
0: Let's clear the 8664. 8664 was brought to Lumber, 261 Zaddy protected, over.
1: At 864 Broad Lumber, cleared it up, good balance,
0: 8661. How long do you think it's going to take you to put this thing apart on the way, over?
1: Roughly an hour.
0: I just believe it's a couple of hours to get the set of engines to shift field, okay then. Let us know if you think we have to get a taxi arranged for you, please, over.
1: Yeah, we'll try to keep you up there.
0: Let's just let the, I guess, get Angelique here in a little while. Just let her know if we need to, I'm leaving it open for right now, since it looks like we may be making it open.
1: Alright,
0: have a good morning and be safe, please. Listen to us out.

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0: 12, over.
1: Let's see here. Which stream was this? I'm sorry, I had a little bit of interference here.
0: M212, 11, over.
1: M212, looks like you are second in line, over.
0: Okay, understand. 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
1: M521, it looks like you'd be first in line. Have a safe trip, bubble.

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1: Up 21, departure 21, 0 approach, south.

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Repeat, no defects. Total axles 708. Detector out.

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1: Let's see.
0: Up 30
1: minutes, buddy.
0: All right, I copy that. Dispatch it.

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0: Southwest, and this is dispatch to that 188. 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
1: Please take that CO 198-398. 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
1: It's 188 dispatcher. 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
0: Grab the communication coming to you.
1: All right, thank you. Here you go.
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1: Let's see about getting this side to go to river. Over.
0: I got you. I'm starting Oakworth, working in both directions. Say at 32, KLG.
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2: two,
0: left
2: 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No, defect.
0: I got that behind one southbound.
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1: Y-103, dispatcher, did you forget us?
0: I did, but I got one coming for you now.
1: Okay, thank you, ma'am.
0: All right, my apologies. Thank you, dispatcher.

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No defects. Repeat, no defects. 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

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Detector out.

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Milepost 313.5. No defects. Repeat. No defects. Total axles 5, 6, 4. Detector out.

close to the two dispatch over. Right, going eastbound through the control point at Irvington now, over. No problem, dispatch out. Alright, I got that. Thank you. Over. Well, dispatch out.

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1: 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For the luck of us getting that signed to go back to Oak Wharf, over.
0: On the signing at Oak Wharf, both directions, 1127 KLT.
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0: Operation towards split rail, Y 103 over.
1: All right, thanks, man.
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1: Why, 103 airplane, we had a line in Lopperside moving in the yard in the clear.
0: 1217 KLG.
1: 1217 KLG, thank you, ma'am.
0: Do you happen to know if 101 is going to want to interchange anytime soon?
1: Did I know if 101 is going to interchange?
0: I might have to use it for a transmit here later, but I was going to hold them off. They were going to be anytime soon.
1: Let me check. Hang on just a second.

0: Kelly.
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0: 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He said he was probably going to be switching in the yard.
1: I got you. All right, thank you.
0: Yes, ma'am.
2: 375, field 34. 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

0: 284 is working at Madison. 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
0: Thank you. It's my job.

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Detector out.

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Claudius, Gulf Answering Mobile. Hey, you said 384 tonight, is that correct, though? So far, 284 tonight. Go ahead, open.

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Okay, I copy that. 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Is your head car that DTTX745085 over? 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

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Thank you. Adios to 284.

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Detector out.

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1: Communication coming to you northbound, over.
0: All right, we thank you. I-128 out.
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Southwest Tennessee Dispatch 363, over. Lisa 90349034, proceed Steveston to Ace on the Main, showing you all protected by 9049, proceed Brock to Elk on hold, over. That is correct, thank you. Dispatch out. West Tennessee Dispatch 286, over. Proceed over to Bronx on the Main. 20% in the side between Bronx and 261 here, 3 over.

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1: 294.
0: Anything for you, eastbound over.
1: We just couple back up on the lane. 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Yeah, for PTC. How long do you think it's been? About 20 or 30 minutes?
0: All right, I copy that. Thank you.

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Total excellent 516. Detector out.

as soon as you dispatch 285, over. How close can I show you, over? I copy that, over. Another track 40, over.

Please.

0: Adios, golf for cancer, Morgan.
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idea to wait for. 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I'm standing by. Oh, no problem. What time did you want me to depart the train over? Now, okay, that will be 12:56 for you. Right, I'll get it. Two, sir, thank you. IDS is out.

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0: Dispatch, over.
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0: 4, over.
1: Yes, ma'am. Where'd the casual buy with two cars?
0: What, with two cars, over?
1: We're heading back toward Decatur. We're heading up here to Limestone now. Two cars.
0: I understand. Heading back to Decatur with two cars. Take one occasion coming to you at Limestone. I'll get around for you in just a second, over.
1: Understand. Thank you.
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1: 284, dispatcher, we radio.
0: We go eastbound, confirm your footage for me, over.
1: We are 6,801.
0: I want to change up that track 30, on C2 here at Elko. Can you let 9165? Fox 1, track 30, number 8975 is voided in a box 60 from Lumber to Elko on the main, box 9, clear main track, last main point over. Problem, dispatch out. West Tennessee Dispatch 363, over. I'll post and I'll show you it, over. Hey, Elko, I copy that, thank you. Dispatch out.

Harbor

0: 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Repeat, no defects. Total axles 574. Detector up.
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Wheeler. Have y'all pulled from Elko yet? Do you think you can make Wheaton? Over. And tie it down. No. Okay, we'll shoot for that. Unless somebody tells me no, but we'll plan for that. But now.

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Detector.

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No defect. Repeat, no defect. Norfolk Southern, milepost 356.5. 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Repeat, no defect.

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Repeat, no defect. 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Detector out.

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1: Hey, dispatch, CSX M647, I'd like to get south across the river.
0: Hey, when the bridge goes down, it'll be yours, over.
1: Okay, thank you.
0: Thank you, dispatch. Ready for, over. Say again, 284.

Thank you.

0: Jacks, NST Dispatch Jacks, Blanche, over.
1: Yes, that M647, we're going to make a push.
0: I set up already there, bud.
1: Yeah, appreciate it.
2: All right, you're okay to keep on going. We'll have mechanical look at it when they pull in Sheffield.

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Total axles 6, 7, 8. Detector out.

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Is there a train at Fogville there, over?

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No defect. Repeat. 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Detector out.

0: Dispatcher, over.
1: I-145, over.
0: Buddy, I-154, over.
1: Yeah, I-154, just going to tell you, no push.
0: I've 4,000 tons here, got a strong conductor, don't take care of it.
2: Don't be a taxi out there, you're out of here.
0: Like, forever old, coming by Hartsel, but we'll meet him there and then head south, though.
2: Okay. There was one order.
0: Oh, I would say absolutely.
2: I got
0: Greet that train that took Black Creek to Newcastle, Washington.
2: I'm trying to hold a DTI now to
0: go around there and
2: hop
0: out of AX.
2: Just making sure you had the people.
0: I assume they're going to end up being able to call you through, but we'll see how it plays out there.
1: This thing shows to go in the yard in Birmingham. It doesn't show to be a through train.
2: No, there's not.
0: That's a new one. All right. All this are Birmingham cars.
1: No.
2: Yeah, I'm not sure why it was ordered for Madison, but
1: it's being
2: regardless, I'm trying to get a hold of them. Pick you up a hopper.

0: Jack Flash, over.
1: 5-201-11, over.
0: 5-201-11, over.
1: Yeah, we got quite a bit to do today. First, we need to get permission here on this side here. We got to go out and break the interchange, work a few tracks, and come back into the yard, put the train up, and go back out to the river.
0: It's going to be a minute. I'm making a train meet there. If you go to the interchange in front of him, he's going to be stuck. I got 154 on the main, and the grain train going to pull through the side. He's rolling by Hartsville now there. Call me behind the grain train, over.
1: All right, call you behind the grain train.

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No defects. 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Detector out.

0: to the PTI for 285, over. Over.
1: Oh, hey.
0: 9142 brought to Elko, 9221 Elko Lumber, all on 261, over. Sorry, thank you.

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0: Nancy, dispatch Y-201,
1: over.
0: Y-201, permission on the side at Oakwood, working with that G-412 there, coming out behind him.
1: Okay, I got permission on the side, working with G-412.
0: That's correct, boss. CMA, over.
1: I just have a CMA. What we're going to do is we're going to drop cars off at the interchange, come back to the yard like that.

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Detector out.

0: this is Y201, over.
1: Y201, over.
0: Yes, sir. What we need to do right now is come out to sign the offer and work the interchange. We need to set off one track, come back into the sign after you set off the track, and come back into the sign of Oakworth and grab another cut and head back out to the river. So we got a lot to do right now.
1: All right, how many boards do you need up river?

0: 201, how many boards do you need up river?
1: We need one swing board right now to work the energize, then come back into the side.
0: Alright, yeah, 1201, signal indication to work the interchange, over.
1: Alright, here we go.
0: Thank you, dispatch. Have you seen or heard anything out of your taxi?
2: You on a channel there, stay up. He headed upstairs. I'm not sure if he has his radio on. I don't know yet whether we have that taxi or not.
0: Okay, yeah, I can't get a hold of PTI for nothing. I'll keep trying them, over.

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1: Eagle Eye, back to the siding.
0: Yes, I'm talking fine.
1: Yeah, what's your engine number, over?
0: Got a CSX-6568.
1: 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All right, Y201, CSXT-6558, you do have permission by the westbound stop signal at Vine Street from the NS main to the CSX siding, looking out, over.
0: All right, CSXT, Y201 stands with lead into 6568. We have business. Next stop signal here, Vine Street, southbound direction from the NS main to the CSXT side, looking out.
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That 201 working at the side, so I'm blocking.

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0: We need to come out the sign head, Oprah's head, straight up river, wherever we can.
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0: I understand. Here we go. Thank you for the indication.
1: All right, thank you. Bye.

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0: 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Flatwide 4-1-11. Everything's loud, loud, back for you. 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
0: 6316, 28 and 1, good one for y'all, 637 in the PM, over. All right, you'll see it 362. They're coming up on Robertson, and then we'll get you west, over.
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0: Right.
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